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Got the sweet lips to kiss me.

Danny Danor on the drums. Dylan Chamat on the bass. Adrien Moignard. Michael Valianou.

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0: 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Thank you, folks. You're wonderful. Thank you.
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1: 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Au revoir, Sherry, you've been swell.

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I could learn to drink your vodka straight, but the Iron Curtain has begun to rust, and I can't resist.

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A telephone that rings, but who's to answer? Oh, how the ghost of you clings. These foolish names remind me of you.

And I burned a hole in the dining room table. 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